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1: Get the news you need when you need it by downloading our West Central Online app. I'm Terrence Vosch, and here's what's making news this hour. Sask Power says a planned power outage will affect rural customers northeast of Abbey this afternoon. The outage is scheduled for today from 1 to 4 p.m. as crews complete maintenance and system upgrades in the South Saskatchewan River region. Customers are encouraged to prepare in advance, and Sask Power notes outage times could change depending on weather or operational needs. Environment Canada has issued a heat warning for portions of West Central Saskatchewan as daytime highs in the low to mid-30s are expected to continue through much of the work week. Communities including Kindersley, Rosetown, and Unity are included in the warning. Officials say warm overnight lows in the high teens will increase the risk of heat-related illness and are urging residents to stay hydrated, avoid strenuous activity, and check in on vulnerable friends.

0: friends, family, and neighbors. The Saskatchewan Health Authority says physician coverage in Leader will be temporarily reduced this summer following the departure of one local doctor on July 1st. The SHA says another physician recruited to the community is not expected to begin practice until the fall. In the meantime, one physician will continue providing interim care while contingency plans are put in place to maintain services. A new bylaw regulating e-bikes and e-scooters are now officially in effect in the town of Looseland. The bylaw was adopted by council in partnership with the Looseland Police Service as officials respond to growing use of the devices and concerns around public safety. Riders are required to follow traffic laws and wear helmets where required under Saskatchewan legislation. The town says reckless driving, unsafe speeds, and dangerous operation could lead to enforcement action or fines. A Unity-based John Deere service technician is helping inspire more young women to consider careers in the skilled trades. Maggie recently served as a mentor during Saskatchewan Polytechnic's Jill of All Trades event on May 21st, helping lead the Agricultural Equipment Technician Workshop. The event gives grade 9 to 12 girls the chance to try hands-on activities in different trades while hearing directly from women already working in the industry. Maggie says mentorship and representation can make a big difference for young women exploring future careers. Stay up to date on the news that matters to you. Download our West Central Online app today. I'm Terrence Vosh.
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0: The Carolina Hurricanes strike back again in overtime, beating the Montreal Canadiens 3-2 in Game 3 of the Eastern Conference Final. Andrei Svechnikov played the hero, scoring the game winner midway through overtime to give Carolina a 2-1 series lead. Shane Gostisbehere and Taylor Hall scored in regulation, while Montreal answered with goals from Mike Matheson and Lane Hudson. The Hurricanes dominated shots 38-13 and now have momentum heading into Game 4 in Montreal. Though tonight we're looking into Game 4 for the Western Conference, will the Golden Knights 4-0 the Avalanche, or is this the beginning of a reverse sweep? Puck drops at 7 p.m. The Blue Jays dropped the ball to the Marlins 8-2 last night at the Rogers Centre. Miami struck early with a first-inning sacrifice fly, then broke things open to a 3-run sixth and added three more in the eighth. The Jays had chances with 10 hits but couldn't come through, going just 1-for-9 with runners in scoring position. The loss drops Toronto to 25-29 on the season. Though they come back tonight for revenge against the Marlins at 5 p.m. You can listen live at CFYM 1210 and CJYM 1330. I'm Terrence Vosh with your morning sports scores and stories.
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0: Good morning, West Central Saskatchewan. Here's what's coming up in your regional forecast. For our northern regions, including Unity, Macklin, Wilkie, and Bigger, it's looking mainly sunny today with southeast winds of 20 kilometers, gusting to 40 but increasing to 60 near noon with highs of 30. Seeing a few clouds this evening with those winds continuing to gust to 60 kilometers, bringing lows of 16. For our central regions, including Kindersley, Marengo, Brock, and Rosetown, it's looking mainly sunny today with southeast winds of 20 kilometers gusting to 40, increasing to 50 kilometers gusting to 70 near noon, and we're seeing highs of 32. Looking partly cloudy this evening with a 30% chance of showers and a risk of a thunderstorm. Winds continue to gust to 70 kilometers, but are diminishing to 30 kilometers near midnight, bringing lows of 17. And our southern regions, including Kyle, Elrose, Leader, Lancer,

0: and Abby are looking sunny today, though a mix of sun and cloud coming in late this afternoon with a 30% chance of showers and a risk of a thunderstorm. Winds are coming from the southeast at 20 kilometers, gusting to 40, increasing to 60 near noon with highs of 33. Continuing to be partly cloudy this evening and still seeing that 30% chance of showers, winds are continuing to gust to 60 kilometers and we're seeing lows of 16. I'm Terrence Vosh with your West Central Online weather.
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0: It's Scotty McCreary and Hootie and the Blowfish on Country 104 at Cheyenne Namath. Sitting around plus 13, getting to a high of 30 today with a heat warning in effect. And saddle up for a Western-themed teddy bear picnic in front of the Kindersley Library on Saturday, June 20th from 1 to 3. Grab your teddy bear, put on your cowboy hat, and get ready for stories, snacks, games, and activities for the whole family. That's a Western-themed teddy bear picnic at the Kindersley Library on June 20th from 1 to 3.
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11: Good morning, West Central Saskatchewan. Here's what's coming up in your three-day forecast. We're seeing sunshine today across the region, the south becoming a mix of sun and cloud late this afternoon, with a 30% chance of showers and a thunderstorm risk. Winds are gusting up to 70 kilometers across the region today, and we're seeing highs of 33. Becoming partly cloudy this evening, that 30% chance of showers now covers our central and southern regions, with winds continuing to gust up to 70 kilometers this evening, bringing lows of 16. Tomorrow looks to be a mix of sun and cloud for West Central. Winds are looking to gust up to 60 kilometers throughout the morning, with highs of 34. Our northern region still seeing cloudy periods tomorrow evening while the south clears up, coming with lows of 19. Thursday currently shows a mix of sun and cloud for the north and central regions, while the south sees clear skies, coming with highs of 39. The north and central staying partly cloudy with a 30% chance of showers Thursday evening, while the south remains clear with lows of 19. I'm Terrence Vosch with your West Central Online weather.
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0: What good is a memory? Tyler Joe Miller on Country 104. I'm Cheyenne Nameth. Getting no high plus 30 today and looks like a beautiful week ahead. And the Corroberton District Agricultural Society is having their 80th annual regional 4-H show and sale on June 2nd and 3rd at the Corroberton Fairgrounds Ag Building. 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
1: Sask Power has scheduled a planned outage for customers northeast of Abbey today. The outage is expected to run from 1 to 4 p.m. as crews carry out maintenance and upgrades aimed at improving long-term reliability on Saskatchewan's power grid. Customers are reminded outage times are approximate and may change depending on weather or operational requirements. Young women interested in the skilled trades had a chance to gain hands-on experience during Saskatchewan Polytechnic's annual Jill of All Trades event. The program welcomed girls in grades 9 through 12 for workshops, career fairs, and panel discussions focused on careers in the trades. Unity-based John Deere technician Maggie helped mentor students in the Agricultural Equipment Technician Workshop and says the event helps bring awareness to opportunities available for women in the industry. That was your news tease. Hear the full cast coming up at the top of the hour. I'm Terrence Vosh.
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1: The Marlins cruised past the Blue Jays 8-2 on Monday. Miami jumped ahead in the first.

0: first inning and never looked back, using a series of doubles and a three-run sixth inning to take control. The Blue Jays managed just two runs despite 10 hits, with their only extra base damage coming in on a solo homer from Ernie Clement. Miami added insurance in the eighth to seal it, handing Toronto its second straight loss. They're back on the field tonight at 5 p.m., and you can listen live to the action on CFYM 1210 and CJYM 1330. There was overtime magic for the Hurricanes as Andrei Svechnikov ripped home the winner and Carolina took Game 3 over Montreal 3-2. The Hurricanes jumped out early with goals from Gostis Behir and Taylor Hall, but the Canadiens battled back with Matheson and Hudson tying it up. After a scoreless third, overtime belonged to Carolina, who now leads the Eastern Final 2-1. They come back Wednesday after the Avalanche face off against the Golden Knights tonight at 7 p.m. With your sports scores and stories, I'm Terrence Vaughn.
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0: We're seeing sunshine and clear skies this morning across the region, though our southern regions are seeing a mix of sun and cloud later this afternoon with a 30% chance of showers and a risk of a thunderstorm. Winds are coming in from the southeast today, gusting up to 70 kilometers across the region, and we're seeing highs of 33. Becoming partly cloudy this evening across West Central, that 30% chance of showers now covering our central and southern regions, with those winds continuing to gust up to 70 kilometers, bringing lows of 16.
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0: 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Sitting around plus 14, getting to a high of 30 today with the heat warning in effect. Get ready for a fun-filled weekend in Unity as the 43rd annual Unity Western Days kicks off the weekend. 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
10: Good morning, West Central Saskatchewan. Here's what's coming up in your three-day forecast. We're seeing sunshine today across the region, the south becoming a mix of sun and cloud late this afternoon, with a 30% chance of showers and a thunderstorm risk. Winds are gusting up to 70 kilometers across the region today, and we're seeing highs of 33. Becoming partly cloudy this evening, that 30% chance of showers now covers our central and southern regions, with winds continuing to gust up to 70 kilometers this evening, bringing lows of 16. Tomorrow looks to be a mix of sun and cloud for West Central. Winds are looking to gust up to 60 kilometers throughout the morning, with highs of 34. Our northern regions still seeing cloudy periods tomorrow evening while the south clears up, coming with lows of 19. Thursday currently shows a mix of sun and cloud for the north and central regions, while the south sees clear skies, coming with highs of 39. The north and central staying partly cloudy with a 30% chance of showers Thursday evening, while the south remains clear with lows of 19. I'm Terrence Vosch with your West Central Online weather.
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0: Man Without a Woman, Dean Brody on Country 104. It's Cheyenne Nameth, currently sitting around plus 15 shortly before 7 o'clock. And the Kindersley Museum is hosting an antique seeding demonstration on June 5th from 11 to 3. There will be a food booth on site and a seed demonstration with a horse-drawn antique threshing drill. Step back in time and relive history like never before. If you want more information, visit the West Central online events page.
1: Earlier this month, the National Farmers Union showed their support for the Parliamentary Agriculture Committee's unanimous recommendation reversing the Agriculture and Agri-Food Canada research cuts. Phil Mount, Vice President of Policy with the National Farmers Union, said that these cuts would only save the government a little bit of money and the cost to Canadian producers would be much greater.
2: The cuts are largely to Agriculture and Agri-Food Canada's research budget and research stations across the country. It would be cutting 7 research stations, saving really a very small amount of money in relative terms, and yet having an outsized impact on agricultural research, and that would be significant for our future in this country.
1: These cuts would save the government roughly $140 million, but would close the doors of 7 research facilities across Canada, including the Research and Development Center located in Swift Current. For Golden West, I'm Dylan Fiesel.
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0: The town of Wilkie is having a parade on June 12th at 7 p.m. If you'd like to register, call Lori at the town of Wilkie at 306-843-2692. That's the town of Wilkie parade on June 12th at 7 p.m. And if you have an event or a fundraiser to share for your community, you can post it for free on the West Central online events page.
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1: 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A heat warning remains in effect across West Central Saskatchewan as Environment Canada warns of prolonged hot temperatures and unusually warm nights. Forecasters say highs in the 30-degree range are expected for several days this week, while overnight lows will provide little relief. Residents are being reminded to drink plenty of water, avoid leaving children or pets in vehicles, and to watch for signs of heat exhaustion or heat stroke during the ongoing heat event. Rural residents northeast of Abbey are being advised of a planned Sask power outage this afternoon. Power will be temporarily shut off from 1 to 4 p.m. today, while crews complete infrastructure maintenance and upgrade work near the South Saskatchewan River area. Sask Power says customers should protect electronic devices and plan ahead for equipment requiring electricity during the outage. The town of Looseland has introduced a new bylaw aimed at improving safety for e-bike and e-scooter users, pedestrians, and motorists. Officials say Saskatchewan municipalities must formally approve the use of the devices through local legislation before they can legally operate on roads and pathways. The town is also encouraging parents to speak with younger riders about safe operation, while reminding residents that responsible use is important in shared public spaces. Residents in Leader will see reduced physician coverage this summer as the Saskatchewan Health Authority manages a temporary staffing transition. One local doctor is leaving the community July 1st, while a newly recruited physician is not expected to arrive until later this fall. The SHA says a single physician will continue serving the community during the summer months. Saskatchewan Polytechnic's Jill of All Trades event is continuing to grow as more young women explore careers in the skilled trades. The initiative, originally founded in 2014, encourages girls in grades 9 through 12 to learn more about trades through hands-on activities and mentorship opportunities. Unity-based John Deere service technician Maggie recently took part as a mentor and says hearing from women already working in the trades helps students build confidence and consider career paths they may not have thought about before. Find more information on these stories and more by downloading our West Central Online app. I'm Terrence Vosh.
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1: It was a tough night for the Blue Jays as they dropped an 8-2 game to the Marlins. Miami struck early and built a steady lead behind timely extra base hits, including a big sixth inning that put the game out of reach. Toronto had traffic on the bases all night with 10 hits, but struggled to bring runners home. The result snaps momentum after a recent strong stretch, as the Jays couldn't match Miami's efficiency at the plate. They bring it back this evening starting just after 5 p.m., and you can check out the game live over at CFYM 1210 and CJYM 1330. It was another overtime thriller in Montreal, and again, it's the Hurricanes on top. Carolina edged the Canadiens 3-2 in Game 3, with Andrei Svechnikov delivering the dagger in overtime. It's back-to-back OT wins for the Hurricanes, who now lead the series 2-1. Montreal kept fighting, tying it twice, including a power play goal from Lane Hudson, but just couldn't find the winner. They're back Wednesday, but tonight we're back in the West to see if the Vegas Golden Knights can get the 4-0 they're looking for, or if the Colorado Avalanche will keep their finals dreams alive. Puck drop is happening at 7 p.m. I'm Terrence Vosh with your morning sports, scores, and stories.
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1: Good morning, West Central Saskatchewan. Here's what's coming up in your regional forecast. For our northern regions, including Unity, Macklin, Wilkie, and Bigger, it's looking mainly sunny today with southeast winds of 20 kilometers, gusting to 40, but increasing to 60 near noon with highs of 30. Seeing a few clouds this evening with those winds continuing to gust to 60 kilometers, bringing lows of 16. For our central regions, including Kindersley, Marengo, Brock, and Rosetown, it's looking mainly sunny today with southeast winds of 20 kilometers gusting to 40, increasing to 50 kilometers gusting to 70 near noon, and we're seeing highs of 32. Looking partly cloudy this evening with a 30% chance of showers and a risk

0: risk of a thunderstorm. Winds continue to gust to 70 kilometers, but are diminishing to 30 kilometers near midnight, bringing lows of 17. And our southern regions, including Kyle, Elrose, Leader, Lancer, and Abbey, are looking sunny today, though a mix of sun and cloud coming in late this afternoon with a 30% chance of showers and a risk of a thunderstorm. Winds are coming from the southeast at 20 kilometers, gusting to 40, increasing to 60 near noon, with highs of 33. Continuing to be partly cloudy this evening and still seeing that 30% chance of showers, winds are continuing to gust to 60 kilometers, and we're seeing lows of 16. I'm Terrence Vosh with your West Central Online weather.
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0: Your Sway Riley Green on Country 104. It's Cheyenne Namez shortly after 7 o'clock, getting to plus 30 this afternoon with a heat warning in effect. And May is Small Business Month, and I want to know your favorite local small business here in West Central Saskatchewan. 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
4: Good morning, West Central Saskatchewan. Here's what's coming up in your three-day forecast. We're seeing sunshine today across the region, the south becoming a mix of sun and cloud late this afternoon, with a 30% chance of showers and a thunderstorm risk. Winds are gusting up to 70 kilometers across the region today, and we're seeing highs of 33. Becoming partly cloudy this evening, that 30% chance of showers now covers our central and southern regions, with winds continuing to gust up to 70 kilometers this evening, bringing lows of 16. Tomorrow looks to be a mix of sun and cloud for West Central. Winds are looking to gust up to 60 kilometers throughout the morning, with highs of 34. Our northern region still seeing cloudy periods tomorrow evening while the south clears up, coming with lows of 19. Thursday currently shows a mix of sun and cloud for the north and central regions, while the south sees clear skies, coming with highs of 39. The north and central staying partly cloudy with a 30% chance of showers Thursday evening, while the south remains clear with lows of 19. I'm Terrence Vosch with your West Central Online weather.
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0: girl like you, Dallas Smith, on Country 104. It's Cheyenne Namath. Plus 16 right now, getting to a high of 30, and that sun sticking around and some wind picking up later on today. And the Eaton School and the Etonia Band Parents Association present the Strawberry Social, showcasing bands from grade 5 to 12 this evening at 7 o'clock at the Eaton School Gym. And there will be angel food cake, ice cream, and strawberries served at intermission for $5. 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
1: Sask Power has scheduled a planned outage for customers northeast of Abbey today. The outage is expected to run from 1 to 4 p.m. as crews carry out maintenance and upgrades aimed at improving long-term reliability on Saskatchewan's power grid. Customers are reminded outage times are approximate and may change depending on weather or operational requirements. Young women interested in the skilled trades had a chance to gain hands-on experience during Saskatchewan Polytechnic's annual Jill of All Trades event. The program welcomed girls in grades 9 through 12 for workshops, career fairs, and panel discussions focused on careers in the trades. Unity-based John Deere technician Maggie helped mentor students in the Agricultural Equipment Technician Workshop and says the event helps bring awareness to opportunities available for women in the industry. That was your news tease. Hear the full cast coming up at the top of the hour. I'm Terrence Vosh.
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1: The Marlins cruised past the Blue Jays 8-2 on Monday. Miami jumped ahead in the first inning and never looked back, using a series of doubles and a three-run sixth inning to take control. The Blue Jays managed just two runs despite 10 hits, with their only extra base damage coming in on a solo homer from Ernie Clement. Miami added insurance in the eighth to seal it, handing Toronto its second straight loss. They're back on the field tonight at 5 p.m., and you can listen live to the action on CFYM 1210 and CJYM 1330. There was overtime magic for the Hurricanes as Andrei Svechnikov ripped home the winner and Carolina took Game 3 over Montreal 3-2. The Hurricanes jumped out early with goals from Gostis Behir and Taylor Hall, but the Canadiens battled back with Matheson and Hudson tying it up. After a scoreless third, overtime belonged to Carolina, who now leads the Eastern Final 2-1. They come back Wednesday after the Avalanche face off against the Golden Knights tonight at 7 p.m. With your sports scores and stories, I'm Terrence Vosh.
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1: We're seeing sunshine and clear skies this morning across the region, though our southern regions are seeing a mix of sun and cloud later this afternoon with a 30% chance of showers and a risk of a thunderstorm. Winds are coming in from the southeast today, gusting up to 70 kilometers across the region, and we're seeing highs of 33. Becoming partly cloudy this evening across West Central, that 30% chance of showers now covering our central and southern regions, with those winds continuing to gust up to 70 kilometers, bringing lows of 16.
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We are the home of the 25K payday with the Mainline Auto Group in Rosetown. 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Ella Langley, be her.

0: Country 104. Good morning. It's Cheyenne Nemeth. Happy Tuesday, and we are currently sitting around plus 15. What a beautiful morning out there. And Kindersley's Roar for More bike rally is happening on Saturday, with all proceeds going right back into enhancing the community. Registration runs from 10:30 until noon, with kickstands up at 12:30 for a 300-kilometer bike ride. The entry fee is just $30 and includes a poker hand and supper, with ghost hands available for $10. Not a rider, not a problem. Everyone's welcome to come out for supper at 6 o'clock for $25. There's also prizes, a 50-50 draw, so bring your friends and make a day of it while supporting a great cause.
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1: This is Clarence Rye with today's issue of News from the Oil Patch. For the week ending Saturday, May 23rd, there were three drilling rigs active. They are as follows. Ensign Drilling number 651 for Strathcona Resources. Surface location 12 of 17, 3528. 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Preset surface casing at 5 of 32, 3018. Predator Drilling number 7 for Tyne Energy. Preset surface casing at 15 of 34, 2620. For the week, a total of 14 new wells were licensed in the Kindersley area. Leading the way was Strathcona Resources with 7 new horizontal locations, all 7 in the arm of I Hill. Tyne Energy followed with 6 new horizontal licenses, 5 in the arm of Oakdale and 1 in the arm of Milton. And Whitecap Resources closed out the week with a single horizontal license in the arm of Oakdale. This brings year-to-date total to 44 verticals, 8 directionals, and 181 horizontal well applications. And that's the news from the oil patch.
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13: Good morning, West Central Saskatchewan. Here's what's coming up in your three-day forecast. We're seeing sunshine today across the region, the south becoming a mix of sun and cloud late this afternoon, with a 30% chance of showers and a thunderstorm risk. Winds are gusting up to 70 kilometers across the region today, and we're seeing highs of 33. Becoming partly cloudy this evening, that 30% chance of showers now covers our central and southern regions, with winds continuing to gust up to 70 kilometers this evening, bringing lows of 16. Tomorrow looks to be a mix of sun and cloud for west central. Winds are looking to gust up to 60 kilometers throughout the morning, with highs of 34. Our northern regions still seeing cloudy periods tomorrow evening while the south clears up, coming with lows of 19. Thursday currently shows a mix of sun and cloud for the north and central regions, while the south sees clear skies, coming with highs of 39. The north and central staying partly cloudy with a 30% chance of showers Thursday evening, while the south remains clear with lows of 19. I'm Terrence Vosch with your West Central Online weather.
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0: Getting Sober, Josh Ross on Country 104. Good morning, it's Cheyenne Namath. Getting to a high of plus 30 today with some wind picking up later on, and there's a heat warning in effect as well. And the Kindersley Indoor Rodeo is back for its 33rd year, and it's shaping up to be a huge weekend at the West Central Event Center. Nightly performances starting at 7 o'clock, plus slack on Friday morning at 9. 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
0: The Summer Bull Bash, Bullerama, and Minor Sports Day is happening June 12th and 13th at the Esten Fairgrounds, and it's packed with action for the whole family. Friday night kicks off with a Bullerama. Doors open at 6, show at 7, plus a Lions barbecue, beer gardens, and a DJ till late. Then Saturday turns into a full day of fun. Pancake breakfast, market, kids zone, swimming, tournaments, food vendors, and even progressive 50-50 draws all day long. It's a full weekend of entertainment, community spirit, and summer fun you won't want to miss in Esten. And if you have an event or fundraiser to share for your community, you can post it for free on the West Central Online Events page.
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1: Get the news you need when you need it by downloading our West Central Online app. I'm Terrence Vosh, and here's what's making news this hour. Sask Power says a planned power outage will affect rural customers northeast of Abbey this afternoon. The outage is scheduled for today from 1 to 4 p.m. as crews complete maintenance and system upgrades in the South Saskatchewan River region. Customers are encouraged to prepare in advance, and Sask Power notes outage times could change depending on weather or operational needs. Environment Canada has issued a heat warning for portions of West Central Saskatchewan as daytime highs in the low to mid-30s are expected to continue through much of the work week. Communities including Kindersley, Rosetown, and Unity are included in the warning. Officials say warm overnight lows in the high teens will increase the risk of heat-related illness and are urging residents to stay hydrated, avoid strenuous activity, and check in on vulnerable friends, family, and neighbors. The Saskatchewan Health Authority says physician coverage in Leader will be temporarily reduced this summer following the departure of one local doctor on July 1st. The SHA says another physician recruited to the community is not expected to begin practice until the fall. In the meantime, one physician will continue providing interim care while contingency plans are put in place to maintain services. A new bylaw regulating e-bikes and e-scooters are now officially in effect in the town of Looseland. The bylaw was adopted by council in partnership with the Looseland Police Service as officials respond to growing use of the devices and concerns around public safety. Riders are required to follow traffic laws and wear helmets where required under Saskatchewan legislation. The town says reckless driving, unsafe speeds, and dangerous operation could lead to enforcement action or fines. A Unity-based John Deere service technician is helping inspire more young women to consider careers in the skilled trades. Maggie recently served as a mentor during Saskatchewan Polytechnic's Jill of All Trades event on May 21st, helping lead the Agricultural Equipment Technician Workshop. The event gives grade 9 to 12 girls the chance to try hands-on activities in different trades while hearing directly from women already working in the industry. Maggie says mentorship and representation can make a big difference for young women exploring future careers. Stay up to date on the news that matters to you. Download our West Central Online app today. I'm Terrence Vosh.
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1: The Carolina Hurricanes strike back again in overtime, beating the Montreal Canadiens 3-2 in Game 3 of the Eastern Conference Final. Andrei Svechnikov played the hero, scoring the game winner midway through overtime to give Carolina a 2-1 series lead. Shane Gostisbehere and Taylor Hall scored in regulation, while Montreal answered with goals from Mike Matheson and

0: Lane Hudson. The Hurricanes dominated shots 38-13 and now have momentum heading into Game 4 in Montreal. Though tonight we're looking into Game 4 for the Western Conference, will the Golden Knights 4-0 the Avalanche, or is this the beginning of a reverse sweep? Puck drops at 7 p.m. The Blue Jays dropped the ball to the Marlins 8-2 last night at the Rogers Center. Miami struck early with a first-inning sacrifice fly, then broke things open to a 3-run sixth and added three more in the eighth. The Jays had chances with 10 hits but couldn't come through, going just 1-for-9 with runners in scoring position. The loss drops Toronto to 25-29 on the season. Though they come back tonight for revenge against the Marlins at 5 p.m. You can listen live at CFYM 1210 and CJYM 1330. I'm Terrence Vosh with your morning sports scores and stories.
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0: Good morning, West Central Saskatchewan. Here's what's coming up in your regional forecast. For our northern regions, including Unity, Macklin, Wilkie, and Bigger, it's looking mainly sunny today with southeast winds of 20 kilometers, gusting to 40 but increasing to 60 near noon with highs of 30. Seeing a few clouds this evening with those winds continuing to gust to 60 kilometers, bringing lows of 16. For our central regions, including Kindersley, Marengo, Brock, and Rosetown, it's looking mainly sunny today with southeast winds of 20 kilometers gusting to 40, increasing to 50 kilometers gusting to 70 near noon, and we're seeing highs of 32. Looking partly cloudy this evening with a 30% chance of showers and a risk of a thunderstorm. Winds continue to gust to 70 kilometers, but are diminishing to 30 kilometers near midnight, bringing lows of 17. And our southern regions, including Kyle, Elrose, Leader, Lancer, and Abbey, are looking sunny today, though a mix of sun and cloud coming in late this afternoon with a 30% chance of showers and a risk of a thunderstorm. Winds are coming from the southeast at 20 kilometers, gusting to 40, increasing to 60 near noon, with highs of 33. Continuing to be partly cloudy this evening and still seeing that 30% chance of showers, winds are continuing to gust to 60 kilometers, and we're seeing lows of 16. I'm Terrence Vosh with your West Central Online weather.
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0: friends like that, John Morgan and Jason Aldean on Country 104. Good morning, it's Cheyenne Nemeth. Sitting around plus 17 and that sun high up in the sky today and getting to 30 degrees. And May is Small Business Month. And I asked earlier, what is your favorite small local business here in West Central Saskatchewan? 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
3: 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Natural gas is up 0.023% to 2.93 a gigajoule, and Western Canadian Select is holding even at $84.25 a barrel. 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
3: Good morning, West Central Saskatchewan. Here's what's coming up in your three-day forecast. We're seeing sunshine today across the region, the south becoming a mix of sun and cloud late this afternoon, with a 30% chance of showers and a thunderstorm risk. Winds are gusting up to 70 kilometers across the region today, and we're seeing highs of 33. Becoming partly cloudy this evening, that 30% chance of showers now covers our central and southern regions, with winds continuing to gust up to 70 kilometers this evening, bringing lows of 16. Tomorrow looks to be a mix of sun and cloud for West Central. Winds are looking to gust up to 60 kilometers throughout the morning, with highs of 34. Our northern regions still seeing cloudy periods tomorrow evening while the south clears up, coming with lows of 19. Thursday currently shows a mix of sun and cloud for the north and central regions, while the south sees clear skies, coming with highs of 39.

0: North and Central staying partly cloudy with a 30% chance of showers Thursday evening, while the South remains clear with lows of 19. I'm Terrence Vosch with your West Central Online weather.
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So what you say, we head on out to that old farmhouse you always talk about.

0: Meet Your Mama, James Barker Band on Country 104. It's Cheyenne Nameth, plus 17 right now and getting to a high of 30 degrees. And Caswell & Co's School of Rock the Musical hit the stage at the Majestic Theater in Bigger over the weekend. The community has been raving about how amazing the production is and how well it was put together. It's a high-energy performance with live music and lots of laughs. Inspired by the hit movie, the show follows a wannabe rock star who turns a class of straight-A students into an awesome rock band. And if you missed this last weekend, there will be more performances running this coming weekend with both evening and matinee shows available. Visit the article on our website to see pictures of the cast and how to get your tickets.
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1: 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Customers are reminded outage times are approximate and may change depending on weather or operational requirements. Young women interested in the skilled trades had a chance to gain hands-on experience during Saskatchewan Polytechnic's annual Jill of All Trades event. The program welcomed girls in grades 9 through 12 for workshops, career fairs, and panel discussions focused on careers in the trades.

0: Community-based John Deere technician Maggie helped mentor students in the Agricultural Equipment Technician Workshop and says the event helps bring awareness to opportunities available for women in the industry. That was your news tease. Hear the full cast coming up at the top of the hour. I'm Terrence Vosh.
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0: The Marlins cruised past the Blue Jays 8-2 on Monday. Miami jumped ahead in the first inning and never looked back, using a series of doubles and a three-run sixth inning to take control. The Blue Jays managed just two runs despite 10 hits, with their only extra base damage coming in on a solo homer from Ernie Clement. Miami added insurance in the eighth to seal it, handing Toronto its second straight loss. They're back on the field tonight at 5 p.m., and you can listen live to the action on CFYM 1210 and CJYM 1330. There was overtime magic for the Hurricanes as Andrei Svechnikov ripped home the winner, and Carolina took Game 3 over Montreal 3-2. The Hurricanes jumped out early with goals from Gostis Behir and Taylor Hall, but the Canadians battled back with Matheson and Hudson tying it up. After a scoreless third, overtime belonged to Carolina, who now leads the Eastern Final 2-1. They come back Wednesday after the Avalanche face off against the Golden Knights tonight at 7 p.m. With your sports scores and stories, I'm Terrence Vosh.
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0: We're seeing sunshine and clear skies this morning across the region, though our southern regions are seeing a mix of sun and cloud later this afternoon with a 30% chance of showers and a risk of a thunderstorm. Winds are coming in from the southeast today, gusting up to 70 kilometers across the region, and we're seeing highs of 33. Becoming partly cloudy this evening across West Central, that 30% chance of showers now covering our central and southern regions, with those winds continuing to gust up to 70 kilometers, bringing lows of 16.
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0: Annette Tucker Whitmore on Country 104. It's Cheyenne Namath. Plus 19 right now, and that sun's shining and warming up to 30 degrees today. And the Kindersley Gun Range is hosting their second annual Family Fun Day on June 21st from 10 to 3 with trap, rifle, and pistol shooting, as well as archery, all free of charge and materials provided. There will also be a $5 lunch available, including burger or hot dogs, pop, and chips. You can visit the events page for more details.
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2: Good morning, West Central Saskatchewan. Here's what's coming up in your three-day forecast. We're seeing sunshine today across the region, the south becoming a mix of sun and cloud late this afternoon, with a 30% chance of showers and a thunderstorm risk. Winds are gusting up to 70 kilometers across the region today, and we're seeing highs of 33. Becoming partly cloudy this evening, that 30% chance of showers now covers our central and southern regions, with winds continuing to gust up to 70 kilometers this evening, bringing lows of 16. Tomorrow looks to be a mix of sun and cloud for west central. Winds are looking to gust up to 60 kilometers throughout the morning, with highs of 34. Our northern regions still seeing cloudy periods tomorrow evening while the south clears up, coming with lows of 19. Thursday currently shows a mix of sun and cloud for the north and central regions, while the south sees clear skies, coming with highs of 39. The north and central staying partly cloudy with a 30% chance of showers Thursday evening, while the south remains clear with lows of 19. I'm Terrence Vosch with your West Central Online weather.
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0: Safe place to break. 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Good morning. It's Cheyenne Namath. Beautiful Tuesday morning out there, and plus 20 getting to a high of 30. And if you got a birthday coming up, or maybe there's just a song that you really need to hear to get your morning going, I've got you covered. 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So if your kids, coworker, spouse, maybe just yourself, call or text me on the red line talking text line 306-463-4649 before 9:30, and I'll do my best to get your birthday wish or song on the air.
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0: The Scott Woods Band presents Fiddle Country live June 9th from 7 to 9 p.m. at St. Peter's Catholic Church in Unity. Tickets are $49.50 each, taxes included, and the event is in support of the St. Peter's Catholic Church. Seating is first come, first serve, and doors open at 6 o'clock. And while you're there, enjoy some extra treats for $5, cash only, so be sure to bring some along. Again, that's June 9th, 7 to 9 p.m. at St. Peter's Catholic Church in Unity. If you have an event or fundraiser to share,

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1: 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A heat warning remains in effect across West Central Saskatchewan as Environment Canada warns of prolonged hot temperatures and unusually warm nights. Forecasters say highs in the 30-degree range are expected for several days this week, while overnight lows will provide little relief. Residents are being reminded to drink plenty of water, avoid leaving children or pets in vehicles, and to watch for signs of heat exhaustion or heat stroke during the ongoing heat event. Rural residents northeast of Abbey are being advised of a planned Sask power outage this afternoon. Power will be temporarily shut off from 1 to 4 p.m. today, while crews complete infrastructure maintenance and upgrade work near the South Saskatchewan River area. Sask Power says customers should protect electronic devices and plan ahead for equipment requiring electricity during the outage. The town of Looseland has introduced a new bylaw aimed at improving safety for e-bike and e-scooter users, pedestrians, and motorists. Officials say Saskatchewan municipalities must formally approve the use of the devices through local legislation before they can legally operate on roads and pathways. The town is also encouraging parents to speak with younger riders about safe operation, while reminding residents that responsible use is important in shared public spaces. Residents in Leader will see reduced physician coverage this summer as the Saskatchewan Health Authority manages a temporary staffing transition. One local doctor is leaving the community July 1st, while a newly recruited physician is not expected to arrive until later this fall. The SHA says a single physician will continue serving the community during the summer months. Saskatchewan Polytechnic's Jill of All Trades event is continuing to grow as more young women explore careers in the skilled trades. The initiative, originally founded in 2014, encourages girls in grades 9 through 12 to learn more about trades through hands-on activities and mentorship opportunities. Unity-based John Deere service technician Maggie recently took part as a mentor and says hearing from women already working in the trades helps students build confidence and consider career paths they may not have thought about before. Find more information on these stories and more by downloading our West Central Online app. I'm Terrence Vosh.
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1: It was a tough night for the Blue Jays as they dropped an 8-2 game to the Marlins. Miami struck early and built a steady lead behind timely extra base hits, including a big sixth inning that put the game out of reach. Toronto had traffic on the bases all night with 10 hits, but struggled to bring runners home. The result snaps momentum after a recent strong stretch, as the Jays couldn't match Miami's efficiency at the plate. They bring it back this evening starting just after 5 p.m., and you can check out the game live over at CFYM 1210 and CJYM 1330. It was another overtime thriller in Montreal, and again, it's the Hurricane.

0: Canes on top. Carolina edged the Canadiens 3-2 in Game 3, with Andrei Svechnikov delivering the dagger in overtime. It's back-to-back OT wins for the Hurricanes, who now lead the series 2-1. Montreal kept fighting, tying it twice, including a power play goal from Lane Hudson, but just couldn't find the winner. They're back Wednesday, but tonight we're back in the West to see if the Vegas Golden Knights can get the 4-0 they're looking for, or if the Colorado Avalanche will keep their finals dreams alive. Puck drop is happening at 7 p.m. I'm Terrence Vosch with your morning sports scores and stories.
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0: Good morning, West Central Saskatchewan. Here's what's coming up in your regional forecast. For our northern region,

including Unity, Macklin, Wilkie, and Bigger. It's looking mainly sunny today, with southeast winds of 20 kilometers, gusting to 40, but increasing to 60 near noon, with highs of 30. Seeing a few clouds this evening, with those winds continuing to gust to 60 kilometers, bringing lows of 16. For our central regions, including Kindersley, Marengo, Brock, and Rosetown, it's looking mainly sunny today, with southeast winds of 20 kilometers gusting to 40, increasing to 50 kilometers gusting to 70 near noon, and we're seeing highs of 32. Looking partly cloudy this evening, with a 30% chance of showers and a risk of a thunderstorm, winds continue to gust to 70 kilometers, but are diminishing to 30 kilometers near midnight, bringing lows of 17. And our southern regions, including Kyle, Elrose, Leader, Lancer, and Abbey, are looking sunny today, though a mix of sun and cloud coming in late this afternoon with a 30% chance of showers and a risk of a thunderstorm. Winds are coming from the southeast at 20 kilometers, gusting to 40, increasing to 60 near noon, with highs of 33. Continuing to be partly cloudy this evening and still seeing that 30% chance of showers, winds are continuing to gust to 60 kilometers and we're seeing lows of 60.

0: 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I'm Terrence Vosch with your West Central Online weather.
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Two-Step, Chris Buckband on Country 104. Good morning, it's Cheyenne Namath and happy Tuesday. We are getting to a high of 30 degrees and a beautiful week up ahead by the looks of it. Terrence and I went on yet another adventure. Yesterday we had Classroom of the Month in plenty with Mrs. Ross, grade 6 class. We had some pizza, snacks, played some games, and of course gave them their awesome new classroom upgrades. They were also super excited to hear themselves on

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21: Good morning, West Central Saskatchewan. Here's what's coming up in your three-day forecast. We're seeing sunshine today across the region, the south becoming a mix of sun and cloud late this afternoon, with a 30% chance of showers and a thunderstorm risk. Winds are gusting up to 70 kilometers across the region today, and we're seeing highs of 33. Becoming partly cloudy this evening, that 30% chance of showers now covers our central and southern regions, with winds continuing to gust up to 70 kilometers this evening, bringing lows of 16. Tomorrow looks to be a mix of sun and cloud for West Central. Winds are looking to gust up to 60 kilometers throughout the morning, with highs of 34. Our northern regions still seeing cloudy periods tomorrow evening while the south clears up, coming with lows of 19. Thursday currently shows a mix of sun and cloud for the north and central regions, while the south sees clear skies, coming with highs of 39. The north and central staying partly cloudy with a 30% chance of showers Thursday evening, while the south remains clear with lows of 19. I'm Terrence Vosch with your West Central Online weather.
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0: Gonna Leave a Memory, Tay Bay on Country 104. Good morning, it's Cheyenne Nameth. Sitting around 21 right now and warming up to 30 by the afternoon with that heat warning in effect still. And we've got a birthday going out to Bailey McClay today. And May is Small Business Month. And earlier I'd asked, what is your favorite local small business here in West Central Saskatchewan? 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
3: Good morning, West Central Saskatchewan. Here's what's coming up in your three-day forecast. We're seeing sunshine today across the region, the south becoming a mix of sun and cloud late this afternoon, with a 30% chance of showers and a thunderstorm risk. Winds are gusting up to 70 kilometers across the region today, and we're seeing highs of 33. Becoming partly cloudy this evening, that 30% chance of showers now covers our central and southern regions, with winds continuing to gust up to 70 kilometers this evening, bringing lows of 16. Tomorrow looks to be a mix of sun and cloud for West Central. Winds are looking to gust up to 60 kilometers throughout the morning, with highs of 34. Our northern region still seeing cloudy periods tomorrow evening while the south clears up, coming with lows of 19. Thursday currently shows a mix of sun and cloud for the north and central regions, while the south sees clear skies, coming with highs of 39. The north and central staying partly cloudy with a 30% chance of showers Thursday evening, while the south remains clear with lows of 19. I'm Terrence Vosch with your West Central Online weather.
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dad's old guitar. I'm toting far, and oh, she sometimes out of tune. She earns her keep each time she speaks in the dance halls and bar rooms. There ain't an hour that old wildwood flower don't procure a little smile. I guess that's how it's always been, or at least for a long while. 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

0: my head on feather beds and a pallet on the floor. 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I guess that's how it's always been, or at least for a long while. 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I guess that's how it's always been, or at least for a long while.
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again, Josh Ross on Country 104. Good morning, it's Cheyenne Namath. Plus 24 and beautiful morning out there today. And the Prairie Festival is returning to Outlook for its fifth year. And

0: We're focused on making sure our province remains the best place to live, work, and raise a family. 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
1: Get the news you need when you need it by downloading our West Central Online app. I'm Terrence Vosh, and here's what's making news this hour. Sask Power says a planned power outage will affect rural customers northeast of Abbey this afternoon. The outage is scheduled for today from 1 to 4 p.m. as crews complete maintenance and system upgrades in the South Saskatchewan River region. Customers are encouraged to prepare in advance, and Sask Power notes outage times could change depending on weather or operational needs. Environment Canada has issued a heat warning for portions of West Central Saskatchewan as daytime highs in the low to mid-30s are expected to continue through much of the work week. Communities including Kindersley, Rosetown, and Unity are included in the warning. Officials say warm overnight lows in the high teens will increase the risk of heat-related illness and are urging residents to stay hydrated, avoid strenuous activity, and check in on vulnerable friends, family, and

0: to neighbors. The Saskatchewan Health Authority says physician coverage in Leader will be temporarily reduced this summer following the departure of one local doctor on July 1st. The SHA says another physician recruited to the community is not expected to begin practice until the fall. In the meantime, one physician will continue providing interim care while contingency plans are put in place to maintain services. A new bylaw regulating e-bikes and e-scooters are now officially in effect in the town of Looseland. The bylaw was adopted by council in partnership with the Looseland Police Service as officials respond to growing use of the devices and concerns around public safety. Riders are required to follow traffic laws and wear helmets where required under Saskatchewan legislation. The town says reckless driving, unsafe speeds, and dangerous operation could lead to enforcement action or fines. A Unity-based John Deere service technician is helping inspire more young women to consider careers in the skilled trades. Maggie recently served as a mentor during Saskatchewan Polytechnic's Jill of All Trades event on May 21st, helping lead the Agricultural Equipment Technician Workshop. The event gives grade 9 to 12 girls the chance to try hands-on activities in different trades while hearing directly from women already working in the industry. Maggie says mentorship and representation can make a big difference for young women exploring future careers. Stay up to date on the news that matters to you. Download our West Central Online app today. I'm Terrence Vosh.
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0: The Carolina Hurricanes strike back again in overtime, beating the Montreal Canadiens 3-2 in Game 3 of the Eastern Conference Final. Andrei Svechnikov played the hero, scoring the game winner midway through overtime to give Carolina a 2-1 series lead. Shane Gostisbehere and Taylor Hall scored in regulation, while Montreal answered with goals from Mike Matheson and Lane Hudson. The Hurricanes dominated shots 38-13 and now have momentum heading into Game 4 in Montreal. Though tonight we're looking into Game 4 for the Western Conference, will the Golden Knights 4-0 the Avalanche, or is this the beginning of a reverse sweep? Puck drops at 7 p.m. The Blue Jays dropped the ball to the Marlins 8-2 last night at the Rogers Center. Miami struck early with a first-inning sacrifice fly, then broke things open to a 3-run sixth and added three more in the eighth. The Jays had chances with 10 hits but couldn't come through, going just 1-for-9 with runners in scoring position. The loss drops Toronto to 25-29 on the season. Though they come back tonight for revenge against the Marlins at 5 p.m. You can listen live at CFYM 1210 and CJYM 1330. I'm Terrence Vosh with your morning sports scores and stories.
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0: Good morning, West Central Saskatchewan. Here's what's coming up in your regional forecast. For our northern regions, including Unity, Macklin, Wilkie, and Bigger, it's looking mainly sunny today with southeast winds of 20 kilometers, gusting to 40, but increasing to 60 near noon with highs of 30. Seeing a few clouds this evening with those winds continuing to gust to 60 kilometers, bringing lows of 16. For our central regions, including Kindersley, Marengo, Brock, and Rosetown, it's looking mainly sunny today with southeast winds of 20 kilometers gusting to 40, increasing to 50 kilometers gusting to 70 near noon, and we're seeing highs of 32. Looking partly cloudy this evening with a 30% chance of showers and a risk of a thunderstorm, winds continue to gust to 70 kilometers, but are diminishing to 30 kilometers near midnight, bringing lows of 17. And our southern regions, including Kyle, Elrose, Leader, Lancer, and Abbey, are looking sunny today, though a mix of sun and cloud coming in late this afternoon with a 30% chance of showers and a risk of a thunderstorm. Winds are coming from the southeast at 20 kilometers, gusting to 40, increasing to 60 near noon, with highs of 33. Continuing to be partly cloudy this evening and still seeing that 30% chance of showers, winds are continuing to gust to 60 kilometers and we're seeing lows of 16. I'm Terrence Vosh with your West Central Online weather.
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Country 104. Good morning, it's Cheyenne Namath. Getting a high of around 30 degrees today, and we've got Luke Combs coming up. But first, Tim McGraw. I like it. I love it.

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12: Good morning, West Central Saskatchewan. Here's what's coming up in your three-day forecast. We're seeing sunshine today across the region, the south becoming a mix of sun and cloud late this afternoon, with a 30% chance of showers and a thunderstorm risk. Winds are gusting up to 70 kilometers across the region today, and we're seeing highs of 33. Becoming partly cloudy this evening, that 30% chance of showers now covers our central and southern regions, with winds continuing to gust up to 70 kilometers this evening, bringing lows of 16. Tomorrow looks to be a mix of sun and cloud for West Central. Winds are looking to gust up to 60 kilometers throughout the morning, with highs of 34. Our northern regions still seeing cloudy periods tomorrow evening while the south clears up, coming with lows of 19. Thursday currently shows a mix of sun and cloud for the north and central regions, while the south sees clear skies, coming with highs of 39. The north and central staying partly cloudy with a 30% chance of showers Thursday evening, while the south remains clear with lows of 19. I'm Terrence Vosch with your West Central Online weather.
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Plus 24 and that sun shining, getting to 30 degrees this afternoon. We've got Shaboozy coming up, but right now, Kyle McKierney, Rearview.

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0: out for West Central. Winds are looking to gust up to 60 kilometers throughout the morning with highs of 34. Our northern region still seeing cloudy periods tomorrow evening while the south clears up, coming with lows of 19. Thursday currently shows a mix of sun and cloud for the north and central regions, while the south sees clear skies, coming with highs of 39. The north and central staying partly cloudy with a 30% chance of showers Thursday evening, while the south remains clear with lows of 19. I'm Terrence Vosch with your West Central Online weather.
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0: drop, Dallas Smith on Country 104. Good morning, it's Cheyenne Namath. Getting to a high of 30 degrees and that warm weather sticking around all week by the looks of it. And there are so many summer events coming up in West Central Saskatchewan. The Leader Wild West Days returns in June with a whole lot happening. Here's Leader's Mayor Aaron Wenzel with more on that event.
1: Wild West Days is going to be coming up next month here, the third week of June. And it's a great weekend event. There's something for everybody. We have a fish fry Friday that the Lions put on. We got the parade Saturday. We got Greville, all kinds of treats and events for the kids. There's a ball tournament throughout the weekend, beer gardens and a dance. And then to tie into that is we have the Wild West Days Mud Bogs. And so there'll be a mud bog going on that weekend as well. And that's the third year in a row that that group of volunteers has put that event on as well. So there's a lot going on. There's something for everybody. Just hoping for some beautiful weather.
0: If you want to see more events happening in your area, visit the West Central online events page.
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0: School of Rock the Musical is hitting the stage at the Majestic Theater in Bigger. It will be a high-energy community theater production packed with live music, big vocals, and plenty of laughs. Inspired by the hit movie, the show follows a wannabe rock star who turns a class of straight-A students into an awesome rock band. Performances run May 20th through the 31st, with both evening and matinee shows available. And if you have an event or a fundraiser to share for your community, you can post it for free on the West Central online events page.
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1: 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A heat warning remains in effect across West Central Saskatchewan as Environment Canada warns of prolonged hot temperatures and unusually warm nights. Forecasters say highs in the 30-degree range are expected for several days this week, while overnight lows will provide little relief. Residents are being reminded to drink plenty of water, avoid leaving children or pets in vehicles, and to watch for signs of heat exhaustion or heat stroke during the ongoing

0: need a vent. Rural residents northeast of Abbey are being advised of a planned Sask power outage this afternoon. Power will be temporarily shut off from 1 to 4 p.m. today, while crews complete infrastructure maintenance and upgrade work near the South Saskatchewan River area. Sask Power says customers should protect electronic devices and plan ahead for equipment requiring electricity during the outage. The town of Looseland has introduced a new bylaw aimed at improving safety for e-bike and e-scooter users, pedestrians, and motorists. Officials say Saskatchewan municipalities must formally approve the use of the devices through local legislation before they can legally operate on roads and pathways. The town is also encouraging parents to speak with younger riders about safe operation, while reminding residents that responsible use is important in shared public spaces. Residents in Leader will see reduced physician coverage this summer as the Saskatchewan Health Authority manages a temporary staffing transition. One local doctor is leaving the community July 1st, while a newly recruited physician is not expected to arrive until later this fall. The SHA says a single physician will continue serving the community during the summer months. Saskatchewan Polytechnic's Jill of All Trades event is continuing to grow as more young women explore careers in the skilled trades. The initiative, originally founded in 2014, encourages girls in grades 9 through 12 to learn more about trades through hands-on activities and mentorship opportunities. Unity-based John Deere service technician Maggie recently took part as a mentor and says hearing from women already working in the trades helps students build confidence and consider career paths they may not have thought about before. Find more information on these stories and more by downloading our West Central Online app. I'm Terrence Vosh.
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0: It was a tough night for the Blue Jays as they dropped an 8-2 game to the Marlins. Miami struck early and built a steady lead behind timely extra base hits, including a big sixth inning that put the game out of reach. Toronto had traffic on the bases all night with 10 hits, but struggled to bring runners home. The result snaps momentum after a recent strong stretch, as the Jays couldn't match Miami's efficiency at the plate. They bring it back this evening starting just after 5 p.m., and you can check out the game live over at CFYM 1210 and CJYM 1330. It was another overtime thriller in Montreal, and again, it's the Hurricanes on top. Carolina edged the Canadiens 3-2 in Game 3, with Andrei Svechnikov delivering the dagger in overtime. It's back-to-back OT wins for the Hurricanes, who now lead the series 2-1. Montreal kept fighting, tying it twice, including a power play goal from Lane Hudson, but just couldn't find the winner. They're back Wednesday, but tonight we're back in the West to see if the Vegas Golden Knights can get the 4-0 they're looking for, or if the Colorado Avalanche will keep their finals dreams alive. Puck drop is happening at 7 p.m. I'm Terrence Vosh with your morning sports, scores, and stories.
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0: Good morning, West Central Saskatchewan. Here's what's coming up in your regional forecast. For our northern regions, including Unity, Macklin, Wilkie, and Bigger, it's looking mainly sunny today with southeast winds of 20 kilometers, gusting to 40 but increasing to 60 near noon with highs of 30. Seeing a few clouds this evening with those winds continuing to gust to 60 kilometers, bringing lows of 16. For our central regions, including Kindersley, Marengo, Brock, and Rosetown, it's looking mainly sunny today with southeast winds of 20 kilometers gusting to 40, increasing to 50 kilometers gusting to 70 near noon, and we're seeing highs of 32. Looking partly cloudy this evening with a 30% chance of showers and a risk of a thunderstorm. Winds continue to gust to 70 kilometers, but are diminishing to 30 kilometers near midnight, bringing lows of 17. And our southern regions, including Kyle, Elrose, Leader, Lancer, and Abbey, are looking sunny today, though a mix of sun and cloud coming in late this afternoon with a 30% chance of showers and a risk of a thunderstorm. Winds are coming from the southeast at 20 kilometers, gusting to 40, increasing to 60 near noon, with highs of 33. Continuing to be partly cloudy this evening and still seeing that 30% chance of showers, winds are continuing to gust to 60 kilometers, and we're seeing lows of 16. I'm Terrence Vosh with your West Central Online weather.
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Country 104. I'm Cheyenne Nameth. What a beautiful Tuesday. 26 degrees right now, but a little windy. We've got Riley Green in a bit, but first, Brooks and Dunn, My Maria.

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3: 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Natural gas is up 0.023% to 2.93 a gigajoule, and Western Canadian Select is holding even at $84.25 a barrel. 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
4: Good morning, West Central Saskatchewan. Here's what's coming up in your three-day forecast. We're seeing sunshine today across the region, the south becoming a mix of sun and cloud late this afternoon, with a 30% chance of showers and a thunderstorm risk. Winds are gusting up to 70 kilometers across the region today, and we're seeing highs of 33. Becoming partly cloudy this evening, that 30% chance of showers now covers our central and southern regions, with winds continuing to gust up to 70 kilometers this evening, bringing lows of 16. Tomorrow looks to be a mix of sun and cloud for West Central. Winds are looking to gust up to 60 kilometers throughout the morning, with highs of 34. Our northern regions still seeing cloudy periods tomorrow evening while the south clears up, coming with lows of 19. Thursday currently shows a mix of sun and cloud for

0: evening, while the south remains clear with lows of 19. I'm Terrence Vosch with your West Central Online weather.
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Country 104. I'm Cheyenne Nameth, getting to 30 degrees today on this wonderful Tuesday. We've got Kane Brown coming up, but right now, Morgan Griffiths, just being me.

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2: Good morning, West Central Saskatchewan. Here's what's coming up in your three-day forecast. We're seeing sunshine today across the region, the south becoming a mix of sun and cloud late this afternoon, with a 30% chance of showers and a thunderstorm risk. Winds are gusting up to 70 kilometers across the region today, and we're seeing highs of 33. Becoming partly cloudy this evening, that 30% chance of showers now covers our central and southern regions, with winds continuing to gust up to 70 kilometers this evening, bringing lows of 16. Tomorrow looks to be a mix of sun and cloud for west central. Winds are looking to gust up to 60 kilometers throughout the morning, with highs of 34. Our northern regions still seeing cloudy periods tomorrow evening while the south clears up, coming with lows of 19. Thursday currently shows a mix of sun and cloud for the north and central regions, while the south sees clear skies, coming with highs of 39. The north and central staying partly cloudy with a 30% chance of showers Thursday evening, while the south remains clear with lows of 19. I'm Terrence Vosch with your West Central Online weather.
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0: gather around the Washboard Union on Country 104 at Cheyenne Namath just before lunch. Sitting around 27 degrees right now with some wind, and it looks like a beautiful week up ahead otherwise. Now for this day in history with the Robert Ready Mart. Today in 1909, the Canadian Red Cross Society was founded. This day in entertainment, Western Big Jake premiered in 1971. The movie Casper and Mad Love were both released in 1995. Film Shanghai Noon premiered in 2000. Kung Fu Panda 2 and The Hangover Part 2 were both in theaters in 2011. And today in celebrity birthdays, we've got country singer Hank Williams Jr., actress Astrid Burgess Frisbee, singer Stevie Nicks, football player Micah Parsons, singer Lenny Kravitz, and hockey player Matthew Barzal. This day in history with the Carrabert Ready Mart, locally owned and operated since 1987. The Carrabert Ready Mart is open 7 days a week, open early, open late, and it's your one-stop shop for your grocery, confectionery, and liquid courage needs. Well, that's all for me today, and I'll be back to keep you company tomorrow morning.
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2: Earlier this month, the National Farmers Union showed their support for the Parliamentary Agriculture Committee's unanimous recommendation, reversing the Agriculture and Agri-Food Canada research cuts. Phil Mount, Vice President of Policy with the National Farmers Union, said that these cuts would only save the government a little bit of money, and the cost to Canadian producers would be much greater.
3: The cuts are largely to Agriculture and Agri-Food Canada's research budget and research stations across the country. It would be cutting 7 research stations, saving really a very small amount of money in relative terms, and yet having an outsized impact on agricultural research, and that would be significant for our future in this country.
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17: 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And don't forget the rodeo dance happening Saturday night at the Co-op Arena featuring Neon Smoke. 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

0: Environment Canada has expanded the warning northward as temperatures near 30 degrees are expected to continue throughout the week. Communities including Unity, Kindersley, Rosetown, and Bigger are all under the warning. Forecasters say the extreme heat is arriving earlier than normal for late May, while gusty winds and dry conditions are also increasing fire risk across the region. Isolated thunderstorms are also possible this week, with some storms capable of strong winds and hail. More details are available now at West Central Online. Drivers going to Saskatoon should expect significant delays as resurfacing work begins on Highway 7 between the CP Rail Crossing and 22nd Street West. The project is expected to take about 3 weeks, running until June 11th, weather permitting. The work will be completed in stages, starting with northbound curb lane closures May 26th and 27th, followed by additional lane restrictions and a full northbound closure in early June. Detours will be in place throughout the project. Residents across Saskatchewan can expect to see Sask power crews out this summer as a part of an annual inspection and maintenance program for wood power poles. Work is already underway in some areas, with inspections continuing in regions including Davidson and Unity over the coming months. The utility says the program helps improve reliability and prevent outages by identifying issues early, adding that regular maintenance is significantly cheaper than full pole replacement and supports a more stable power system. A former Canadian Pacific Railway train station in Outlook will once again host one of the community's biggest events of the year. The Outlook and District Heritage Museum is hosting its fifth annual Prairie Festival this weekend. The festival started in 2022 and has grown into a three-day community celebration, featuring music, comedy, family activities, and local talent. Chairperson Kevin True says everyone is welcome to attend.
1: Come on out to the Prairie Festival here in Outlook, in the irrigation capital of Saskatchewan, May 29th to the 31st. The event is packed full of all sorts of entertainment. You can watch the main stage for absolutely nothing. It's a free event.
0: The Prairie Festival runs May 29th through the 31st. 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
3: It's a battle of unbeaten teams tonight in the North Saskatchewan River Baseball League. The Unity Cardinals host the Lloydminster Twins, with both clubs entering the game with a perfect 3-0 record. The Cardinals are coming off a strong opening weekend that included two home victories on Sunday. Tonight's matchup could provide an early look at two of the top contenders in the league this season. First pitch is scheduled for tonight in Unity. And the Rough Riders put on a show for a packed crowd in Saskatoon over the weekend. Saskatchewan edged the Blue Bombers 31-27 Saturday night in a back-and-forth preseason matchup at the Griffith Stadium. The game marked the first CFL contest in Saskatoon since 1991. After trailing 17-14 at halftime, the Riders rallied late with Saskatoon's Daniel Weeb hauling in the game-winning touchdown in the final minute. The preseason win wraps up exhibition play for Saskatchewan as the team prepares for the regular season. For more sports scores and stories, visit westcentralonline.com. I'm Jenny Higgin.
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3: Multi-day heat warnings remain in effect across West Central Saskatchewan as dangerously hot temperatures continue through the week. Today, mainly sunny skies north of the river. Northern regions will see winds gusting up to 60 kilometers an hour and highs around 30. Central regions turn even windier with gusts reaching 70 and highs near 32. South of the river, partly cloudy skies with a 30% chance of rain and risk of thunderstorms, along with wind gusts of 60 and highs around 33. Tonight stays partly cloudy with those gusty winds continuing. Central and southern regions could still see thunderstorms overnight, while lows only fall to around 16. Tomorrow brings a mix of sun and cloud with more gusty winds up to 60. Northern regions reach 30, while central and southern areas heat up to 34. Tomorrow night stays very warm with lows of 19 north of the river and 21 in southern regions. And then Thursday, the heat really cranks up. A mix of sun and cloud with highs around 35 north of the river and a scorching 39 degrees to the south. And there's your forecast. At this point, your air conditioner deserves hazard pay and your steering wheel

0: Dylan Scott, What'll Never Have. Hey, I'm Sharon Church. Oh, we're getting into prime field trip season. What are your favorite field trip memories? I've never enjoyed camping, like ever. So imagine my delight when I found out that students were not permitted to go on the grade 8 camping trip if their homework wasn't done. I've never been more motivated to not do my homework in all my life. Like, have a great time in the woods, guys. Me and Doug will be kicking it here with Mrs. LaRue playing Oregon Trail on the computer for 2 days. Yeah, that's my favorite field trip memory.
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18: Multi-day heat warnings continue across West Central Saskatchewan today. North of the river, we'll see mainly sunny skies. Northern regions, winds gusting to 60 kilometers an hour and highs near 30. Central regions get even windier with gusts up to 70 and highs around 32. South of the river stays partly cloudy with a chance of showers and thunderstorms and highs near 33. Tonight remains warm and those gusts sticking around. There's a risk of thunderstorms in central and southern region, and overnight lows dip to around 16. And that's your forecast. Basically, it's hot enough that your lawn chair might start sticking to you. I'm Jenny Hagan.
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0: obviously. Here are the rest of the tips. Ease up on the accelerator and avoid excessive braking. That means no jerky stops and starts. I guess I won't be allowed to drive then. Apparently, we should be filling up in the cooler parts of the day, like at sunrise, when the gas is more dense. Also, those storage boxes on top of your car or the bike rack at the back, if you're not using them, you got to take them off. Aerodynamic drag. Yep. It's a drag and can increase fuel consumption by as much as 20%. You're supposed to monitor your tire pressure as well. Underinflated tires wastes a lot of gas. And consider not turning on your AC. Yeah, I won't be doing that. But everything else is pretty manageable, though.
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10: Multi-day heat warnings continue across West Central Saskatchewan today. North of the river, we'll see mainly sunny skies. Northern regions, winds gusting to 60 kilometers an hour and highs near 30. 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

0: Smith singing in a beer. Hey, I'm Sharon Church. It's always a fun day when the street sweepers make it past your house. That's what passes for entertainment around my place. And if you can look past the giant potholes, the street looks like $1 million. Stick around, Zach Top. Good times and tan lines coming up.
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0: West Central Saskatchewan is facing a stretch of early season extreme heat. Environment Canada says daytime highs around 30 degrees and warm overnight lows will continue for more than 5 days. The heat warning now includes the entire West Central region. Officials are urging residents to drink water often, limit outdoor activity during the hottest parts of the day, and check in on vulnerable family members or neighbors. The hot, dry conditions are also raising fire concerns, while a few thunderstorms could develop later this week. Find more information now at West Central Online. Sask Power crews will be working across West Central Saskatchewan this summer as a part of a province-wide power pole inspection program. The utility says more than 123,000 wood poles will be checked between May and October, including work in the Davidson, Unity, and Lloydminster regions. Crews will inspect poles, crossarms, and hardware for damage or decay, with any non-repairable poles marked for replacement. Sask Power says no planned outages are expected during the maintenance work. Major construction is underway on Highway 7 into Saskatoon as crews resurface lanes from CP Rail to 22nd Street West. The work begins today and will continue in phases until June 11th, with a mix of curb lane, median lane, and full closures in both directions. Drivers are being asked to follow posted detours and plan extra travel time. Saskatoon transit routes may also be affected, with updates available through transit apps and online alerts. Outlook's Prairie Festival is returning for its fifth year this weekend. The three-day event runs May 29th to the 31st at the Outlook in District Heritage Museum grounds. The festival features live music, comedy, a show and shine, food vendors, a kid zone, and the return of Outlook's Got Talent. Chairperson Kevin True says the event was created to bring people together after the pandemic.
1: This year we're really focused on, as our fifth annual, we wanted to make it a really big event. 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The business community has just stepped up in such a big way. They've been so supportive of our committee, our volunteers, just to make sure that this is a community event and keeping it free.
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3: Fertile Valley Baseball League action continues tonight in Kindersley. The unbeaten Kindersley Cubs put their 2-0 record on the line against the Kindersley Clippers at 7 o'clock at the B Diamond. The Cubs have been red hot early in the season, scoring 24 runs through their first two games. The Clippers are looking to bounce back after opening the year with a loss. Meanwhile, the Kindersley Stallions sit just behind the league leaders with a 2-1 record. Full coverage of local baseball is available now on West Central Online. The Saskatchewan Roughriders gave fans in Saskatoon a night to remember on Saturday. The Riders defeated the Winnipeg Blue Bombers 31-27 in a thrilling CFL preseason game at Griffin Stadium. The first CFL game played in Saskatoon in 35 years. Saskatoon product Daniel Weeb provided the game-winning moment, catching a touchdown pass with just 45 seconds left to lift the Riders to victory. Trevor Harris started the game before Jack Cohn and Braden Shager also saw action at quarterback. The Riders now return to Regina to wrap up training camp before the regular season begins. 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
3: Multi-day heat warnings remain in effect across West Central Saskatchewan as dangerously hot temperatures continue through the week. Today, mainly sunny skies north of the river. Northern regions will see winds gusting up to 60 kilometers an hour and highs around 30. Central regions turn even windier with gusts reaching 70 and highs near 32. South of the river, partly cloudy skies with a 30% chance of rain and risk of thunderstorms, along with wind gusts of 60 and highs around 33. Tonight stays partly cloudy with those gusty winds continuing.

With a 30% chance of rain and risk of thunderstorms, along with wind gusts of 60 and highs around 33. Tonight stays partly cloudy with those gusty winds continuing. Central and southern regions could still see thunderstorms overnight, while lows only fall to around 16. Tomorrow brings a mix of sun and cloud with more gusty winds up to 60. Northern regions reach 30, while central and southern areas heat up to 34. Tomorrow night stays very warm with lows of 19 north of the river and 21 in southern regions. And then Thursday, the heat really cranks up, a mix of sun and cloud with highs around 35 north of the river and a scorching 39 degrees to the south. And there's your forecast. At this point, your air conditioner deserves hazard pay and your steering wheel may officially qualify as a branding iron. I'm Jenny Hagan.

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4: Multi-day heat warnings continue across West Central Saskatchewan today. North of the river, we'll see mainly sunny skies. Northern regions, winds gusting to 60 kilometers an hour and highs near 30. Central regions get even windier with gusts up to 70 and highs around 32. South of the river stays partly cloudy with a chance of showers and thunderstorms and highs near 33. Tonight remains warm and those gusts sticking around. There's a risk of thunderstorms in central and southern region, and overnight lows dip to around 16. And that's your forecast. Basically, it's hot enough that your lawn chair might start sticking to you. I'm Jenny Hagan.
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1: Good evening, neighbor. I'll see you down at Skyline Convenience. It's movie night out here on the farm, but the missus says there's no popcorn, so I'm scooting to Skyline Convenience to pick up some treats. She wants some Dr. Pepper and licorice whips. The kids want pizza and potato chips. Me, I gotta have some chocolate, so I pick up a Snickers, because it's my fave. 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And always a great cup of coffee. Skyline Convenience in Looseland.
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11: Multi-day heat warnings continue across West Central Saskatchewan today. North of the river, we'll see mainly sunny skies. Northern regions, winds gusting to 60 kilometers an hour and highs near 30. Central regions get even windier with gusts up to 70 and highs around 32. South of the river stays partly cloudy with a chance of showers and thunderstorms and highs near 33. Tonight remains warm and those gusts sticking around. There's a risk of thunderstorms in central and southern region, and overnight lows dip to around 16. And that's your West Central Saskatchewan forecast, where the wind is strong, the heat is stronger, and the mosquitoes are applying for overtime. I'm Jenny Hagan.
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0: Garth Brooks standing outside the fire. Hey, I'm Sharon Church, and it's now time for your sort of sports report. Well, no win for Montreal last night, but they did go to overtime again. Habs went over 29 minutes without a shot on goal. That'll cost you the game every time. 3-2, Hurricanes win. They lead the series 2-1. And tonight could be elimination night for Colorado. Vegas leads the series 3-0.
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2: I'm Terrence Bosch with your local news, streaming now through the West Central Online app. A heat warning now covers all of West Central Saskatchewan. Environment Canada has expanded the warning northward as temperatures near 30 degrees are expected to continue throughout the week. Communities including Unity, Kindersley, Rosetown, and Bigger are all under the warning. Forecasters say the extreme heat is arriving earlier than normal for late May, while gusty winds and dry conditions are also increasing fire risk across the region. Isolated thunderstorms are also possible this week, with some storms capable of strong winds and hail. More details are available now at West Central Online. Drivers going to Saskatoon should expect significant delays as resurfacing work begins on Highway 7 between the CP Rail Crossing and 22nd Street West. The project is expected to take about 3 weeks, running until June 11th, weather permitting. The work will be completed in stages, starting with northbound curb lane closures May 26th and 27th, followed by additional lane restrictions and a full northbound closure in early June. Detours will be in place throughout the project. Residents across Saskatchewan can expect to see Sask power crews out this summer as a part of an annual inspection and maintenance program for wood power poles. Work is already underway in some areas, with inspections continuing in regions including Davidson and Unity over the coming months. The utility says the program helps improve reliability and prevent outages by identifying issues early, adding that regular maintenance is significantly cheaper than full pole replacement and supports a more stable power system. A former Canadian Pacific Railway train station in Outlook will once again host one of the community's biggest events of the year. The Outlook and District Heritage Museum is hosting its fifth annual Prairie Festival this weekend. The festival started in 2022 and has grown into a three-day community celebration, featuring music, comedy, family activities, and local talent. Chairperson Kevin True says everyone is welcome to attend.
3: Come on out to the Prairie Festival here in Outlook, join the irrigation capital of Saskatchewan, May 29th to the 31st. The event is packed full of all sorts of entertainment. You can watch the main stage for absolutely nothing. It's a free event.
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4: It's a battle of unbeaten teams tonight in the North Saskatchewan River Baseball League. The Unity Cardinals host the Lloydminster Twins, with both clubs entering the game with a perfect 3-0 record. The Cardinals are coming off a strong opening weekend that included two home victories on Sunday. Tonight's matchup could provide an early look at two of the top contenders in the league this season. First pitch is scheduled for tonight in Unity. And the Rough Riders put on a show for a packed crowd in Saskatoon over the weekend. Saskatchewan edged the Blue Bombers 31-27 Saturday night in a back-and-forth preseason matchup at the Griffith Stadium. The game marked the first CFL contest in Saskatoon since 1991. After trailing 17-14 at halftime, the Riders rallied late with Saskatoon's Daniel Weeb hauling in the game-winning touchdown in the final minute. The preseason win wraps up exhibition.

0: exhibition play for Saskatchewan as the team prepares for the regular season. 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
0: Multi-day heat warnings remain in effect across West Central Saskatchewan as dangerously hot temperatures continue through the week. Today, mainly sunny skies north of the river. Northern regions will see winds gusting up to 60 kilometers an hour and highs around 30. Central regions turn even windier with gusts reaching 70 and highs near 32. South of the river, partly cloudy skies with a 30% chance of rain and risk of thunderstorms, along with wind gusts of 60 and highs around 33. Tonight stays partly cloudy with those gusty winds continuing. Central and southern regions could still see thunderstorms overnight, while lows only fall to around 16. Tomorrow brings a mix of sun and cloud with more gusty winds up to 60. Northern regions reach 30, while central and southern areas heat up to 34. Tomorrow night stays very warm with lows of 19 north of the river and 21 in southern regions. And then Thursday, the heat really cranks up. A mix of sun and cloud with highs around 35 north of the river and a scorching 39 degrees to the south. And there's your forecast. At this point, your air conditioner deserves hazard pay and your steering wheel may officially qualify as a branding iron. I'm Jenny Higgin.
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11: Multi-day heat warnings continue across west central Saskatchewan today. North of the river, we'll see mainly sunny skies. Northern regions, winds gusting to 60 kilometers an hour and highs near 30. Central regions get even windier with gusts up to 70 and highs around 32. South of the river stays partly cloudy with a chance of showers and thunderstorms and highs near 33. Tonight remains warm and those gusts sticking around. There's a risk of thunderstorms in central and southern regions, and overnight lows dip to around 16. And that's your forecast. Basically, it's hot enough that your lawn chair might start sticking to you. I'm Jenny Hagan.
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5: Multi-day heat warnings continue across West Central Saskatchewan today. North of the river, we'll see mainly sunny skies. Northern regions, winds gusting to 60 kilometers an hour and highs near 30. Central regions get even windier with gusts up to 70 and highs around 32. South of the river stays partly cloudy with a chance of showers and thunderstorms and highs near 33. Tonight remains warm and those gusts sticking around. There's a risk of thunderstorms in central and southern region, and overnight lows dip to around 16. And that's your West Central Saskatchewan forecast, where the wind is strong, the heat is stronger, and the mosquitoes are applying for overtime. I'm Jenny Hagan.
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0: anytime soon. Here's something new to add to your travel anxiety list. Hey, I'm Sharon Church. Canadian travelers are being warned after a rise in luggage tag switching at airports. Apparently, scammers can swap luggage tags in seconds, making it look like you own a suitcase packed with illegal substances. And yes, that innocent someone could be you. Experts are now recommending travelers take photos of their luggage before checking their bags. Make bags easy to recognize with bright straps or stickers, and even consider using tracking devices inside their suitcases, which means your airport checklist now includes your passport, boarding pass, snacks for the kids, and then making sure your luggage looks too weird to steal, I guess. Definitely one of those good to know before summer travel season stories.
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3: The Kindersley Royal Canadian Air Cadets are celebrating a big milestone, their 20th anniversary. The squadron is hosting its annual ceremonial review on Saturday, May 30th at 3 p.m. at the Colville Community Center. It's a chance for the public to see everything cadets have been learning this year, from drill demonstrations to aviation and survival training. This is a free event on May 30th at 3 p.m. at the Colville Community Hall. And if you have an event or a fundraiser to share for your community, you can post it for free on the West Central Online Events page.
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1: 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West Central Saskatchewan is facing a stretch of early season extreme heat. Environment Canada says daytime highs around 30 degrees and warm overnight lows will continue for more than 5 days. The heat warning now includes the entire West Central region. Officials are urging residents to drink water often, limit outdoor activity during the hottest parts of the day, and check in on vulnerable family members or neighbors. The hot, dry conditions are also raising fire concerns, while a few thunderstorms could develop later this week. Find more information now at West Central Online. Sask Power crews will be working across West Central Saskatchewan this summer as a part of a province-wide power pole inspection program. The utility says more than 123,000 wood poles will be checked between May and October, including work in the Davidson, Unity, and Lloydminster regions. Crews will inspect poles, crossarms, and hardware for damage or decay, with any non-repairable poles marked for replacement. Sask Power says no planned outages are expected during the maintenance work. Major construction is underway on Highway 7 into Saskatoon as crews resurface lanes from CP Rail to 22nd Street West. The work begins today and will continue in phases until June 11th, with a mix of curb lane, median lane, and full closures in both directions. Drivers are being asked to follow posted detours and plan extra travel time. Saskatoon transit routes may also be affected, with updates available through transit apps and online alerts. Outlook's Prairie Festival is returning for its fifth year this weekend. The three-day event runs May 29th to the 31st at the Outlook in District Heritage Museum grounds. The festival features live music, comedy, a show and shine, food vendors, a kid zone, and the return of Outlook's Got Talent. Chairperson Kevin True says the event was created to bring people together after the pandemic.
2: This year we're really focused on, as our fifth annual, we wanted to make it a really big event. We've been able to get about $30,000 in sponsorship, which is actually phenomenal. The business community has just stepped up in such a big way. They've been so supportive of our committee, our volunteers, just to make sure that this is a community event, keeping it free.
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3: Fertile Valley Baseball League action continues tonight in Kindersley. The unbeaten Kindersley Cubs put their 2-0 record on the line against the Kindersley Clippers at 7 o'clock at the B Diamond. The Cubs have been red hot early in the season, scoring 24 runs through their first two games. The Clippers are looking to bounce back after opening the year with a loss. Meanwhile, the Kindersley Stallions sit just behind the league leaders with a 2-1 record. Full coverage of local baseball is available now on West Central Online. The Saskatchewan Roughriders gave fans in Saskatoon a night to remember on Saturday. The Riders defeated the Winnipeg Blue Bombers 31-27 in a thrilling CFL preseason game at Griffin Stadium. The first CFL game played in Saskatoon in 35 years. Saskatoon product Daniel Weeb provided the game-winning moment, catching a touchdown pass with just 45 seconds left to lift the Riders to victory. Trevor Harris started the game before Jack Cohn and Braden Shager also saw action at quarterback. The Riders now return to Regina to wrap up training camp before the regular season begins. 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
3: Multi-day heat warnings remain in effect across West Central Saskatchewan as dangerously hot temperatures continue through the week. Today, mainly sunny skies north of the river. Northern regions will see winds gusting up to 60 kilometers an hour and highs around 30. Central regions turn even windier with gusts reaching 70 and highs near 32. South of the river, partly cloudy skies with a 30% chance of rain and risk of thunderstorms, along with wind gusts of 60 and highs around 33. Tonight's day is partly cloudy with those gusty winds continuing. Central and southern regions could still see thunderstorms overnight, while lows only fall to around 60.

0: 16. Tomorrow brings a mix of sun and cloud with more gusty winds up to 60. Northern regions reach 30, while central and southern areas heat up to 34. Tomorrow night stays very warm with lows of 19 north of the river and 21 in southern regions. And then Thursday, the heat really cranks up. A mix of sun and cloud with highs around 35 north of the river and a scorching 39 degrees to the south. And there's your forecast. At this point, your air conditioner deserves hazard pay and your steering wheel may officially qualify as a branding iron. I'm Jenny Hagan.
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0: Sucker Wetmore, brunette, Hampshire and Church. Do you suffer from seasonal allergies? If so, this is not your year, because the cooler weather this spring delayed the release of early spring pollen, and now it's colliding with the late spring release, creating a pollen bomb. That's what they're calling it. It's a pollen bomb. Even people who don't normally suffer with allergies are noticing more sniffles and itchy eyes. Now, a few things that can help: shower or change your clothes after being outside, keep your windows closed, and if you dry your laundry outside on a clothesline, just don't. Unless you want your hoodie coated in nature's glitter.
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16: Multi-day heat warnings continue across West Central Saskatchewan today. North of the river, we'll see mainly sunny skies. Northern regions, winds gusting to 60 kilometers an hour and highs near 30. Central regions get even windier with gusts up to 70 and highs around 32. South of the river stays partly cloudy with a chance of showers and thunderstorms and highs near 33. Tonight remains warm and those gusts sticking around. There's a risk of thunderstorms in central and southern region, and overnight lows dip to around 16. And that's your forecast. Basically, it's hot enough that your lawn chair might start sticking to you. I'm Jenny Hagan.
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14: Multi-day heat warnings continue across West Central Saskatchewan today. North of the river, we'll see mainly sunny skies. Northern regions, winds gusting to 60 kilometers an hour and highs near 30. Central regions get even windier with gusts up to 70 and highs around 32. South of the rivers,

0: Today's partly cloudy with a chance of showers and thunderstorms and highs near 33. Tonight remains warm and those gusts sticking around. There's a risk of thunderstorms in central and southern region, and overnight lows dip to around 16. And that's your West Central Saskatchewan forecast, where the wind is strong, the heat is stronger, and the mosquitoes are applying for overtime. I'm Jenny Hagan.
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0: didn't taillight this town. I'm Sharon Church. We're going to take just a little break from the tunes, but we'll get you back into the music before 4 o'clock. Zach McPhee, Smoke on the Way, and Megan Maroney, 6 months later, coming up next.
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0: Kindersley's Roar for More bike rally is happening on May 30th, with all proceeds going right back into enhancing the community. Registration runs from 10:30 until noon, with kickstands up at 12:30 for a 300-kilometer bike ride. The entry is just $30 and includes a poker hand and supper, with ghost hands available for $10. Not a rider, not a problem. Everyone's welcome. Come out for supper at 6 o'clock for $25. And there'll also be prizes and a 50-50 draw. So bring your friends and make a day of it while supporting a great cause. And if you

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1: 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Environment Canada has expanded the warning northward as temperatures near 30 degrees are expected to continue throughout the week. Communities including Unity, Kindersley, Rosetown, and Bigger are all under the warning. Forecasters say the extreme heat is arriving earlier than normal for late May, while gusty

0: Winds and dry conditions are also increasing fire risk across the region. Isolated thunderstorms are also possible this week, with some storms capable of strong winds and hail. More details are available now at West Central Online. Drivers going to Saskatoon should expect significant delays as resurfacing work begins on Highway 7 between the CP Rail Crossing and 22nd Street West. The project is expected to take about 3 weeks, running until June 11th, weather permitting. The work will be completed in stages, starting with northbound curb lane closures May 26th and 27th, followed by additional lane restrictions and a full northbound closure in early June. Detours will be in place throughout the project. Residents across Saskatchewan can expect to see Sask Power crews out this summer as a part of an annual inspection and maintenance program for wood power poles. Work is already underway in some areas, with inspections continuing in regions including Davidson and Unity over the coming months. The utility says the program helps improve reliability and prevent outages by identifying issues early, adding that regular maintenance is significantly cheaper than full pole replacement and supports a more stable power system. A former Canadian Pacific Railway train station in Outlook will once again host one of the community's biggest events of the year. The Outlook and District Heritage Museum is hosting its fifth annual Prairie Festival this weekend. The festival started in 2022 and has grown into a three-day community celebration, featuring music, comedy, family activities, and local talent. Chairperson Kevin True says everyone is welcome to attend.
1: Come on out to the Prairie Festival here in Outlook, join the Irrigation Capital of Saskatchewan, May 29th.

0: 9th to the 31st. 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You can watch the main stage for absolutely nothing. 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
3: It's a battle of unbeaten teams tonight in the North Saskatchewan River Baseball League. The Unity Cardinals host the Lloydminster Twins, with both clubs entering the game with a perfect 3-0 record. The Cardinals are coming off a strong opening weekend that included two home victories on Sunday. Tonight's matchup could provide an early look at two of the top contenders in the league this season. First pitch is scheduled for tonight in Unity. And the Rough Riders put on a show for a packed crowd in Saskatoon over the weekend. Saskatchewan edged the Blue Bombers 31-27 Saturday night in a back-and-forth preseason matchup at the Griffith Stadium. The game marked the first CFL contest in Saskatoon since 1991. After trailing 17-14 at halftime, the Riders rallied late with Saskatoon's Daniel Weeb hauling in the game-winning touchdown in the final minute. The preseason win wraps up exhibition play for Saskatchewan as the team prepares for the regular season. For more sports scores and stories, visit westcentralonline.com. I'm Jenny Higgin.
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3: Multi-day heat warnings remain in effect across West Central Saskatchewan as dangerously hot temperatures continue through the week. Today, mainly sunny skies north of the river. Northern regions will see winds gusting up to 60 kilometers an hour and highs around 30. Central regions turn even windier with gusts reaching 70 and highs near 32. South of the river, partly cloudy skies with a 30% chance of rain and risk of thunderstorms, along with wind gusts of 60 and highs around 33. Tonight stays partly cloudy with those gusty winds continuing. Central and southern regions could still see thunderstorms overnight, while lows only fall to around 16. Tomorrow brings a mix of sun and cloud with more gusty winds up to 60. Northern regions reach 30, while central and southern areas heat up to 34. Tomorrow night stays very warm with lows of 19 north of the river and 21 in southern regions. And then Thursday, the heat really cranks up. A mix of sun and cloud with highs around 35 north of the river and a scorching 39 degrees to the south. And there's your forecast. At this point, your air conditioner deserves hazard pay and your steering wheel may officially qualify as a branding iron. I'm Jenny Hagan.
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0: heading into prime field trip season. Hey, I'm Sharon Church. What are your favorite field trip memories? I've never enjoyed camping, like ever. So imagine my delight when I found out that students were not permitted to go on the grade 8 camping trip if their homework wasn't done. I've never been more motivated to not do my homework in all my life. Like, have a great time in the woods, guys. Me and Doug will be kicking it here with Mrs. LaRue playing Oregon Trail on the computer for 2 days. That's my favorite field trip memory.
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4: 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Natural gas is up 0.023% to 2.93 a gigajoule, and Western Canadian Select is holding even at $84.25 a barrel. 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
5: Multi-day heat warnings continue across West Central Saskatchewan tonight with partly cloudy skies and gusty winds up to 60 kilometers an hour. North of the river, lows dip to 17, while southern regions face a risk of severe thunderstorms with overnight lows around 19. Tomorrow brings a mix of sun and cloud and more strong winds. Northern regions could climb to 33, while southern areas could see thunderstorms with highs around 34. That's your West Central Saskatchewan forecast, where the wind can rearrange your lawn furniture and your hairstyle at the same time. I'm Jenny Hagan.
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0: saving tips to save gas during a fuel crisis. Hey, I'm Sharon Church. I just came across that article. The first tip they gave, drive less. Okay, well, obviously. Here are some actual tips, though. Ease up on the accelerator and avoid excessive braking. So no jerky stops and starts. So I guess I won't be driving. Apparently, we should be filling up in the cooler parts of the day, like at sunrise when the gas is more dense. And those storage boxes on the top of your car or the bike rack at the back, if you're not using them, take them off. Aerodynamic drag. It's a drag, right? It can increase fuel consumption by as much as 20%. Plus, you should be monitoring your tire pressure. Underinflated tires wastes a lot of gas. And consider not turning on your AC. Yeah, I won't be doing that one. But everything else is pretty manageable.
1: We know you're doing it.
2: 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Who? Me? I'm not doing anything.
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9: Multi-day heat warnings continue across West Central Saskatchewan tonight with partly cloudy skies and gusty winds up to 60 kilometers an hour. North of the river, lows dip to 17, while southern regions face a risk of severe thunderstorms with overnight lows around 19. Tomorrow brings a mix of sun and cloud and more strong winds. Northern regions could climb to 33, while southern areas could see thunderstorms with highs around 34. Stay cool out there. At these temperatures, even the cows are looking for air conditioning. I'm Jenny Hagan.
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0: Tim Hicks, Going Somewhere. Hey, I'm Sharon Church. It's always a fun day when the street sweepers make it past your house, right? That's what passes for entertainment around my place. And if you can look past the giant potholes, the street looks like $1 million. Stick around, Blake Shelton, State Country or Die Trying, coming up next.
1: The Parliamentary Agriculture Committee issued a unanimous recommendation reversing Agriculture and Agri-Food Canada research cuts, and the National Farmers Union issued their support. Phil Mount, Vice President of Policy with the National Farmers Union, said that these cuts will be costly not only to Canadian producers, but to agriculture as a whole.
2: Cuts our capacity to address known and emerging problems in agriculture, and those are going to be far more costly. There's plenty of evidence of consistently strong value from public research in agriculture. We've pointed out that, you know, agricultural economist Richard Ray has shown there's a $35 return to farmers and the public for every dollar invested in public plant breeding. I think more

0: important than the money, the benefit that public research can deliver that private companies will never do.
1: Agriculture and Agri-Food Canada, including Minister Heath MacDonald, will have up to 120 days to provide their response, as these cuts will cost Canadian farmers. For Golden West, I'm Dylan Fiesel.
2: For the Lennox AC that's best for you, what you gotta do is call the crew.
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6: The museum in Kindersley is hosting a rodeo pancake breakfast on May 30th from 8 to 11. 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That's on May 30th from 8 to 11. 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
1: A new province-wide awareness campaign is hoping to help stop human trafficking and fraud in Saskatchewan's trucking industry. The campaign launched by Saskatchewan Trucking Association and Crime Stoppers will see warning decals displayed on transport trailers across the province. Officials say human trafficking is often hidden in plain sight, and public awareness can play a major role in identifying suspicious activity. The campaign also targets fraudulent documentation and other transportation-related crimes. The official launch is taking place this week in Regina.

0: Farmer CPR train station in Outlook will once again host one of the community's biggest events of the year. The Outlook and District Heritage Museum is hosting its fifth annual Prairie Festival this weekend. The festival started in 2022 and has grown to a three-day community celebration featuring music, comedy, family activities, and local talent. Chairperson Kevin True says everyone is welcome to attend.
1: Come on out to the Prairie Festival here in Outlook, in the irrigation capital of Saskatchewan, May 29th to the 31st. The event is packed full of all sorts of entertainment. You can watch the main stage for absolutely nothing. It's a free event.
0: The Prairie Festival runs May 29th through the 31st. You can see a full schedule now on West Central Online. The town of Looseland has introduced a new bylaw aimed at improving safety for e-bike and e-scooter users, as well as pedestrians and motorists. Officials say Saskatchewan municipalities must formally approve the use of the devices through local legislation before they can legally operate on roads and pathways. The town is encouraging parents to speak with younger riders about safe operation while reminding residents that responsible use is important in shared public spaces. The Saskatoon Police and provincial partners handed out hundreds of tickets during two major traffic enforcement initiatives this month. A commercial vehicle inspection project earlier in May resulted in 70 tickets, 89 warnings, and 21 vehicles being taken off the road for safety issues. Four drivers also had their licenses suspended for drug impairment. Police say the enforcement was aimed at improving safety on highways and city roads. If you've got a news tip or story, submit it to us at news@westcentralonline.com or click on the Submit News button. I'm Jenny Hagan.
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0: Fertile Valley Baseball League action continues tonight in Kindersley. The unbeaten Kindersley Cubs put their 2-0 record on the line against the Kindersley Clippers at 7 o'clock at the B Diamond. The Cubs have been red hot early in the season, scoring 24 runs through their first two games. The Clippers are looking to bounce back after opening the year with a loss. Meanwhile, the Kindersley Stallions sit just behind the league leaders with a 2-1 record. Full coverage of local baseball is available now on West Central Online. The Saskatchewan Roughriders gave fans in Saskatoon a night to remember on Saturday. The Riders defeated the Winnipeg Blue Bombers 31-27 in a thrilling CFL preseason game at Griffin Stadium. The first CFL game played in Saskatoon in 35 years. Saskatoon product Daniel Weeb provided the game-winning moment, catching a touchdown pass with just 45 seconds left to lift the Riders to victory. Trevor Harris started the game before Jack Cohn and Braden Shager also saw action at quarterback. The Riders now return to Regina to wrap up training camp before the regular season begins. For more sports scores and stories, visit westcentralonline.com.
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0: Multi-day heat warnings remain in effect across West Central Saskatchewan as a hot and windy stretch continues. Tonight will be partly cloudy skies with gusty winds up to 60 kilometers an hour. North of the river, overnight lows dip to 17, while southern regions face a risk of severe thunderstorms with lows around 19. Tomorrow brings a mix of sun and cloud with more strong winds gusting to 60. North of the river, highs climb to 33. Southern regions stay hot with 34 and another risk of thunderstorms developing through the day. Tomorrow night remains very warm with cloudy periods and lows of 19 north of the river and 21 in the south. Then Thursday turns up the heat even more. Sunny skies with highs around 34 north of the river, while southern Saskatchewan could see a scorching 39 degrees before cooling to 18 overnight. Friday stays hot with a mix of sun and cloud, highs around 34 and lows near 20. And there's your forecast. At this point, your air conditioner is no longer an appliance. 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I'm Jenny Hagan.
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0: George Burge and Luke Bryan, ride, ride, ride. I'm Sharon Church, and it's now time for your Sort of Sports Report. Well, no win for Montreal last night. They did go into overtime, though, again. Habs went over 29 minutes without a shot on goal. That'll cost you the game every time. The score, 3-2. Hurricanes win. They lead the series 2-1. Tonight, though, could be elimination night for Colorado. Vegas leads that series 3-0.
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17: Multi-day heat warnings continue across West Central Saskatchewan tonight with partly cloudy skies and gusty winds up to 60 kilometers an hour. North of the river, lows dip to 17, while southern regions face a risk of severe thunderstorms with overnight lows around 19. Tomorrow brings a mix of sun and cloud and more strong winds. Northern regions could climb to 33, while southern areas could see thunderstorms with highs around 34. That's your West Central Saskatchewan forecast, where the wind can rearrange your lawn furniture and your hairstyle at the same time. I'm Jenny Hagan.
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0: cowgirl.
1: If you're flying anytime soon, here's something new to add to your travel anxiety list. Ham, Sharon, Church. Canadian travelers are being warned after a rise in luggage tag switching at airports. Apparently, scammers can swap luggage tags in seconds, making it look like you own a suitcase packed with illegal substances. And yes, that innocent someone could be you. Experts are now recommending travelers take photos of their luggage before checking it, make bags easy to recognize with bright straps or stickers, and even consider using tracking devices inside your suitcases. Which means your airport checklist now includes a passport, boarding pass, snacks, and making your luggage look too weird to steal, I guess. Definitely one of those good to know before summer travel season stories.
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1: Multi-day heat warnings continue across West Central Saskatchewan tonight with partly cloudy skies and gusty winds up to 60 kilometers an hour. North of the river, lows dip to 17, while southern regions face a risk of severe thunderstorms with overnight lows around 19. Tomorrow brings a mix of sun and cloud and more strong winds. Northern regions could climb to 33, while southern areas could see thunderstorms with highs around 34. Stay cool out there. At these temperatures, even the cows are looking for air conditioning. I'm Jenny Hagan.
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0: spring delayed the release of early spring tree pollen, and now it's colliding with the late spring release, creating a pollen bomb. That's what they're calling it. 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I mean, unless you want your hoodie coated in nature's glitter.
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